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I just want you to know one thing. You have embarrassed us all, the whole Hayhira delegation. Now I'll see you at the banquet, son, and you be there, Coy. You hear me? Black tie, 7 o'clock. 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

0: operator, 321, please. 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What do you mean, who is this? This is Bubba. Why wasn't you at the banquet? What do you mean all you had to wear was a Hawaiian flowery shirt? Well, you may think you're fooling some people, but I know what's going on. Everybody's seen the little redhead. That's right, everybody. 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Didn't have nothing on but your fez, Coy. Coy, you the only one's got a fez with a propeller on top. Yeah, and she's yelling out the secret code, too, Coy.
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0: That blame it, Coy. We're going to have a special meeting when we get back to Hayhira about your conduct at this here convention. Embarrassing. 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

0: Operator, room 320. 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No, you wasn't at the meeting. Well, I found out that at 3 o'clock this morning you was out there in your Fruit of the Looms in the motel swimming pool. Bunch of them waitresses from the cocktail line. I just hope Charlene don't find out about this, Coy. What? Well, how'd you get that big motorcycle up there on the high dive, Coy? Now, Coy, that, Bernie, that ain't no way to act. We supposed to be pillars of the community. When we get back to Hey Hira, you can just turn in your ring and your tie tack. 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Yeah, room 321. Coy! 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This is Bubba.
1: Coy! My favorite country artist is probably George Strait.
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2: Hey, Jake Jones here with a quick look at your local Four Corners forecast and in for a very beautiful weekend all around. We'll kick it off in the high 70s here in Durango, about 78 degrees, and we'll warm up even more towards the end of the weekend by Sunday, 82. Overnights should be sitting in the low 40s to the mid 40s, and wind gusts will calm down throughout the weekend, kicking off around 25 miles per hour, but towards the end of it, we'll be all the way down to about 5 to 10 mile per hour winds, with only a small 10% chance of some showers come Memorial Day on Monday.
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0: 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And the 2000s. What was I
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11: 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It's our right as Americans. When the Democrats tried to pass Senate Bill 17 this year to grab your guns instead of holding violent criminals accountable, conservatives united and we stopped it. 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I'm Doug Turner, and I approve this message because, as President John Adams warned, liberty once lost is lost forever. 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
1: Hey, good morning. Jake Jones back with you here from the lead car of the 2026 Iron Horse Bicycle Classic. We're up in the Animas Valley right now, probably about 7, 8, almost 9 miles into the race. We're approaching Hermosa, but a couple riders here have taken a very early breakaway. All Durango locals. We got Brad Nagos. Sorry for the pronunciation. We're trying to figure that out. And David Preston, both from Durango. Neck and neck right now. They're kind of, they're definitely setting the pace way at the front. Good distance, too, between the peloton. And there's one other rider, Samuel Morrison, also from Durango, who has pushed out in front as well. So we got three Durango locals taking the lead right now. We're going to be approaching Shalona Hill pretty quickly here. And that's really the first true test for these riders. We'll likely begin to see even more separation within the peloton. Shalona Hill, it sounds like a warm-up compared to the mountain passes to come, but I'm pretty sure it's like a 7% grade on Shalona. It's definitely going to wake you up. It would put me to sleep for sure. Now, there's a couple other people we're definitely watching out for this year. Kobe Freeburn won last year for the second time. He is not racing this year. I was hoping he was going for that three-peat, but he's got a whole bunch of other races on his forecast. Kai Loki, though, second last year. He will be competing. We're definitely watching him. They had an incredible race together last year, Kobe and Kai, so we'll see what shapes up this year. But right now, three Durango locals in the lead. We'll be back with an update pretty shortly as we approach Shalona and start making that climb, and we'll see if anything changes. Keep it right here, though. I got coverage for you all morning long of the 2026 Iron Horse Bicycle Classic. I'm Jake Jones with Four Corners Broadcasting.
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0: This Iron Horse update brought to you by Bank of the San Juans. Whether you're buying a home, growing your business, or planning your next chapter,
1: we're headed to Silverton. You've done this for 5 years, and you came all the way from Albuquerque to be in the race.
2: That's right.
1: So what's the inspiration? How long have you been doing this? Why do you do this?
2: Well, I think the simple answer is because I can. Yeah. It's always a good thing to do what you can, and so I can do it, and so I'm doing it. That's it.
1: How do you, when you get, I don't know how many miles you get before you start thinking, okay, why am I doing this? What do you do? Is that a mind over matter thing?
2: The whole race is mind over matter, and that's about 100 yards when I think, whose idea was this?
1: Good luck to you this morning, Gil.
2: Thank you, man. Appreciate
1: good luck.
2: It. All right.
1: This is Charlie Derrick doing it live from the Iron Horse for Four Corners Broadcasting. Excellent.

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1: Okay, one, two.
2: Charlie Dare doing it live, Animas City Park here for the Iron Horse. Chloe and Lillian, y'all are dressed the same, so duh. Charlie walks up and says, are y'all with a team?
3: Yeah.
2: Yeah, what team?
3: Boulder High, or BJC.
2: Okay, what is BJC?
3: Boulder Junior Cycling from Boulder, Colorado.
2: Okay, is this your first time here?
3: Yeah.
2: How do you train for something like this, and how long? How old are you now?
3: I'm 15, and just do like longer rides and taper down.
2: Is this the first time y'all have done this?
3: Yes.
2: Yeah. Mm-hmm. You excited?
3: Yeah.
2: Scared?
3: A little bit.
2: Yeah. 47 miles. You've ridden that route before.
3: No, I haven't.
2: Oh, my gosh. Well, number one, it's just absolutely stunning. The beauty, and I can only imagine what it looks like on a bicycle, but it is like, whoa. Yeah, there'll probably be a time when you think, what am I doing?
3: Yeah.
2: Are you going to compete, or are you just try to get to Silverton alive?
3: Both.
2: Good luck to you both. Welcome to Durango.
3: Thank you.
2: Charlie Derrick doing it live, Four Corners Broadcasting.
4: Hey, Jake Jones here with a quick look at your local Four Corners forecast and in for a very beautiful weekend all around. We'll kick it off in the high 70s here in Durango, about 78 degrees, and we'll warm up even more towards the end of the weekend by Sunday, 82. Overnights should be sitting in the low 40s to the mid 40s, and wind gusts will calm down throughout the weekend, kicking off around 25 miles per hour, but towards the end of it, we'll be all the way down to about 5 to 10 mile per hour winds, with only a small 10% chance of some showers come Memorial Day on Monday.
5: 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Join Mike Foster at San Juan Mountains Association's Nature Center for a spring bird outing. Expect to find a mix of migrants. Some will travel further north to nest and raise chicks, while others will nest here. The walk will cover less than a mile and will proceed at a leisurely pace. The free event takes place 8:30 a.m. to 12 p.m. on Saturday, May 23rd. 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Bring your work in progress or be ready to learn at the Durango Public Library's Yarn Meetup. Knitters, crocheters, and fiber artists of all ages and levels are invited to work on their projects in this informal group setting. The meetup takes place 1 to 3 p.m. on Saturday, May 23rd, so pop in and out as you please. 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
1: And a very pleasant good morning to you, Ed Lacey, coming at you live and local from the finish line in Silverton, Colorado. It is the 2026 version of the Iron Horse Bicycle Classic since 1972. We've been rolling here in Silverton at the finish line, bringing you local updates. We'll talk to the winners when they get here. My understanding right now is they are just starting to climb right outside of Silverton. So we will look forward to giving you updates from Jake. Thank those people, the nice crew downtown. And now we're getting ready to make some announcements here locally and get us everybody rolling. And you can hear the testing going on in the background. Anyway, from Memorial Park in Silverton, Colorado, coming to you live and local with the finish line. We'll have the winners again from you from all classes, or as many as we can get to once they get here. And we'll expect that as, again, they're just entering that climb at Purgatory up those hills. Yeah. Bank Mullis, all of them coming up. I'm Ed Lacey, coming at you live and local from the finish line, 2026 Iron Horse Bicycle Classic. I'm Four Corners Broadcasting.
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1: Hey, Jake Jones here, coming back to you from the lead car of the 2026 Iron Horse Bicycle Classic. We're sitting at the top of Colbank Pass right now. The first of two mountain passes in this race. We've got Moliss coming up, but currently we're standing at a beautiful and very high 10,640 feet. Riders just traversed nearly 1,800 feet in the last five or so miles coming up Colbank, an incredibly impressive climb. And right now we do have a clear lead in Kai Loki. He has stretched out in front of that lead pack. Not too far behind, though, is Seth Hirsch, really right behind him. Seth Hirsch also up Durango, and John Keller now in third place from Boulder, who is also very close to both Seth Hirsch and Kai Loki. It's anybody's race at this point, but that's the lead going into, well, I guess right now passing over Colbank. Kai Loki up at the front, Seth Hirsch in second, and John Keller from Boulder in third. We did just get an update on the women's race as well. There's about a 5 to 6 rider pack in the lead right now. No clear lead. They're going back and forth coming up Colbank as we speak. When I get an update on that, I'll get back to you as well. But right now, headed over Colbank, Kai Loki of Durango in the lead. We'll see if he keeps that pace coming up against Moliss. Keep it right here. I'm Jake Jones on Four Corners Broadcasting.
0: 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There will be multiple road impacts for this weekend's Iron Horse Bicycle Classic. Tomorrow, the race will begin near Main Avenue and 32nd Street in Durango. There will be a heavy congestion starting at 7 a.m. and many bicyclists on the road. And then in the North Valley, Highway 550 southbound traffic will be redirected onto County Road 203 from 7 a.m. to 9:30 a.m. And Highway 550 will be closed tomorrow to all traffic from 7:30 a.m. to 1:30 p.m. between Purgatory Resort and Silverton. Also, there will be some road closures in downtown Durango for the mountain bike race on Sunday. More information online at IronHorseBicycleClassic.com.
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Hi, this is Travis Oliger from GARS Heating and Air Conditioning. We are forever grateful for the sacrifice of those who died for the United States of America. May their courage and dedication never be forgotten. 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
1: Hey, Jake Jones, back from the lead car of the 2026 Iron Horse Bicycle Classic. Okay, it is definitely picking up here. Everybody, all the riders dipping into the reserve tanks, going up Molas Pass. We're about halfway up Molas now, making our way to nearly 11,000 feet. And we have a clear lead in Kai Loki. He was about 50 seconds in the lead heading down Colbank. But now that we're about halfway up Molas, he's got about a 1 minute, 45 second lead in front of Caleb Clausen, who is sitting in second right now. John Keller in third. Austin Beard fourth, and Ivan Sippy fifth. They were swapping fourth and fifth position, so we'll see where they end up. I'll give you another update as we get to the top of Molas Pass here, but right now, Kai Loki in a big lead, about a minute, 45 seconds, headed to the top. I'll be back with you very shortly with live coverage of the 2026 Iron Horse Bicycle Classic on Four Corners Broadcasting.
2: 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Knitters, crocheters, and fiber artists of all ages and levels are invited to work on their projects in this informal group setting. The meetup takes place 1 to 3 p.m. on Saturday, May 23rd, so pop in and out as you please.
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1: Hey, Jake Jones here with a quick look at your local Four Corners forecast and in for a very beautiful weekend all around. We'll kick it off in the high 70s here in Durango, about 78 degrees, and we'll warm up even more towards the end of the weekend by Sunday, 82. Overnights should be sitting in the low 40s to the mid 40s, and wind gusts will calm down throughout the weekend, kicking off around 25 miles per hour, but towards the end of it, we'll be all the way down to about 5 to 10 mile per hour winds, with only a small 10% chance of some showers come Memorial Day on Monday.
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1: Hey, Jake Jones here. We just topped over Molas Pass, 10,900 feet. We're making our way down into Silverton right now. We are flying down there. Riders are about to be flying down at about 40 to 50 miles per hour into this descent into Silverton. And still a clear lead right now in Kai Loki. I think he's got it wrapped, but we're going to see at the finish line. Our very own Ed Lacey is waiting at the finish line now. You'll hear from him next with a live update on the winner of the 2026 Iron Horse Bicycle Classic. And I'll get back to you hopefully with some good interviews with these winners once we get into Silverton. So happy to have been here with you today. I'm Jake Jones. Keep it right here for all the updates on the 2026 Iron Horse Bicycle Classic on Four Corners Broadcasting.
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Shameless, Garth Brooks. A country gold fun fact. That big hit, of course, written by one of Garth's heroes, Billy Joel, and then went on to be Garth's seventh number one. And I can remember

0: taking my wife Becky, and we went to Central Park to see Garth live and free with Billy Joel. Pretty cool.
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0: Billy Dean and I reminiscing about the times we used to just walk through record stores just to stare at album covers.
2: I do remember in the music stores, when people can even remember a time when there were these music stores and you had, you know, you had the alphabetical order sleeves of CDs, and having Brooks next to Dean was so embarrassing because he'd have like 100 CDs in there and I'd have two.
0: I'll tell you, one time we went, he came on. He would wait for us, and then he would walk on and come on the air with us. At the end of one week, somebody called and said, "Why do you keep having this nitwit on the air? Nobody knows who he is. He's going to be a nobody." And like a year later, that guy called back and said, you wouldn't have a couple of tickets to give away to see Garth Brooks, would you?"
2: Man, you've been there since day one.
0: Yeah, sometimes it feels like it. Billy Dean, only here for a little while on Country Gold.

0: 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Love him, Billy Dean on Country Gold. Steve Harmon available anytime for you this Memorial Day weekend. Give a shout. 855-958-3774. Yes?
1: Yeah, my name's Court, and I want to hear Amarillo by Morning. Your Strait's just the best, so I'd appreciate it if we could hear it, please. Thank you.
0: Well, you won't get any argument out of us. Amarillo by Morning on Country Gold.

0: He's the best. George Strait, Amarillo by Morning on Country Gold. I'm Steve Harmon. Coming up, Memorial Day is the unofficial beginning of summertime. We'll cover that. Appreciate you being with us. 855-958-3774 to hear your favorite song or artist.
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13: And a very pleasant afternoon, as you can hear the music and the noise in the background. 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Ed Lacy with you with Four Corners Broadcasting. Ty Loki, he just took the lead early on past Purgatory, made that climb at Colbank, hit Molus with a 2-minute lead, and then coasted into the finish line. 2 hours, 40 minutes, 14 seconds, his finishing time. Ty would not be denied. He finished second last year by 0.1 seconds. He said, no, nobody's beating me this year, and he proved it. He was at least 2.5 minutes ahead of the second-place finisher. Top three already crossed the line. In fact, the top 10 now approaching the finish line here at Memorial Park in Silverton, Colorado. Congratulations to Kai for a brilliant finish and a brilliant ride on a beautiful, sunny, cloudless day in Silverton, Colorado. We don't get many of them, but here we are enjoying it. My thanks to Jake Jones. He's going to be joining me here in a minute as we try to get some interviews with Guy and others, and we'll be ready to roll shortly. In fact, if you hang on just a second here.
14: All right, no pictures.
13: Guy, Ed Lacy with Four Corners Broadcasting, and Jake Jones with Four Corners Broadcasting. We're just going to get a quick interview with you. You were not to be denied this year. Please explain your whole plan this year to get through.
14: My plan was kind of just stick to the front and probably just make the moves to whittle down the group. That's kind of what I did. I didn't really know quite what to expect because I knew there were a lot of strong riders. So I sensed a bit of blood in the water, halfway up Colbank, and then threw a little attack in, and then just settled in for the pace that I could stay for the rest of it.
13: Yeah, I mean, you started at 45 seconds, then you took a minute lead, then you went up to 2-minute lead. William Jake was in the pace car going, wow, this guy's got a 2.5-minute lead. You are not going to be denied. How does it feel after last year and that close finish?
14: I feel so good to not get second because I got dropped on the descent last year, which is really a bummer. So, descending, I'm pretty good at descending, but not as good as some of these other guys. So, I knew I had to get as big of a gap as possible. And so,
13: And, of course, it feels good to rep Durango, right?
14: Yes, it feels so good to be at Durango.
13: What's next for you?
14: Going to go to Europe tomorrow for 2.5 weeks and then come back, go to Red National, and then kind of just see where the season takes me.
13: Again, congratulations, Kai Loki. Great job. Well done. Good finish.
14: Thank you so much. All right.
13: That's Kai Loki. Hey, Jake Jones joining me now. Jake, how was that chase car?
2: Hey, that was so fun, man. Kai absolutely ripped it up. I think he was going down Colbank Pass. He had about 50 seconds lead. That just kept pushing. Up Molis, he expanded that to almost a 2-minute lead like you were talking about. And by then, we weren't even to the top of Molis, but he had it, man. I couldn't imagine anybody catching up to him. Incredible race. I mean, last year, it paced out a little differently. People took the lead earlier on, but this year we had to wait until Colbank. Kai took it. Once Kai took it, it was over, man. He had it. You're right. There was nobody catching him this year.
13: Nobody catching
2: him. Great race.
13: Anybody you want to quickly thank? It's been a great day so far.
2: It has. I'm going to thank Ed Lacy. Been hanging out here at the finish line. Definitely big shout out to Ray. Ray's back at the studio helping us put all this together, getting this all on air for us. And just a big shout out to Four Corners Broadcasting, the entire Iron Horse team, man. Such a beautiful race. What a crazy tradition. I'm glad we're a part of it.
13: Always good to be a part of this. I don't know how many years I've been doing this, but I love coming back. So thank you all for listening. We are at the Finish Line Memorial Park, Silverton, Colorado. We appreciate all of you for being here with us. I'm Ed Lacy. He's Jake Jones. And for the rest of the crew with FCB, thank you. From Silverton, I'm Four Corners Broadcasting.
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0: Memorial Day weekend, the unofficial kickoff to summer. Kenny Chesney helping us get that summertime spirit on Country Gold. I'm Steve Harmon. Our friend Craig Morgan spent a decade in the military as a member of the 101st and 82nd Airborne Divisions, and then he went on to serve more than a dozen years as a member of the Reserves. Matter of fact, he's back in the Reserves.
1: I have been and always will be a soldier in my head and in my mind and heart. Even though I may sing country music, that's still a part of who I am.
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0: Craig Morgan on Country Gold with God, Family, and Country for Memorial Day 2026. I'm Steve Harmon. Coming up, a Country Gold top three songs from Memorial Day, which year, Lisa?
1: 1996.
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0: This Iron Horse update brought to you by Bank of the San Juans. Whether you're buying a home, growing your business, or planning your next chapter, work with a bank that knows the terrain.
1: Hey, Jake Jones back here with you at the finish line. Lucy Harris, congratulations, our first women lead of the day. How are you feeling?
2: I felt better, I'll be honest. But yeah, I'm over the moon. I really wanted to win. And I worked very hard. And on.
1: Absolutely. Yeah, tell me about some of the training that it took for you to even get here. I know you competed in this last year, right? This is not your first year?
2: No, sir. This is my first year.
1: Oh, amazing.
2: Yeah. Actually, this time last year, I was too hungover to walk. I happened to be in Durango visiting some mates this time last year, just like for fun, and heard about the race and thought it sounded really cool race the train. And my boyfriend lives in Boulder. So,
1: okay, I got you.
2: He was like, yeah, well, why don't we just do it? And I was like, yeah, sounds good, man.
1: And tell me, so I got an update from the women's race. I was following the men, but it sounds like you took a lead maybe up Colbank. Where did you make your big push?
2: Yeah, I mean, so I live at sea level, right? So for me, I know that if I go too far beyond the red line, I'm going to struggle to recover.
1: Yeah.
2: So what I didn't want to do is attack, like, you know, anything kind of VO2. Yeah. So I know I'm strong, and I wanted to ride my own race. So like, yeah, coming up Colbank, I rode my pace, and it wasn't really an attack. I just rode them off the wheel,
1: right.
2: and I could feel, you know, you can feel people like laboring behind you. So I just kicked it. And
1: well, hey, Lucy, congratulations. What an incredible accomplishment. And to come from sea level to do this too?
2: Well, I have been in Boulder for a couple of weeks, but this is by far the highest I've ever ridden a bicycle.
1: Amazing. Well, Lucy, congrats. Thank you. We hope to see you back. You think you'll do it again?
2: I mean, I'd love to. It's been a fantastic event, and like everyone's just been, you know, super nice. Felt really safe the whole time.
1: Awesome.
2: So thank you very much.
1: Absolutely, Lucy. All right, we'll see you later. Get on that banana. All right, hey, from the 2026 Iron Horse Bicycle Classic, that was your woman leader, Lucy Harris, finishing an incredible time, coming from sea level as well. Incredibly impressive. We'll send it back to the studio. Thanks, everybody, for being tuned in for your live coverage of this year's 2026 Iron Horse Bicycle Classic. I'm Jake Jones with Four Corners Broadcasting.
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5: Hey, Jake Jones here with a quick look at your local Four Corners forecast, and in for a very beautiful weekend all around. We'll kick it off in the high 70s here in Durango, about 78 degrees, and we'll warm up even more towards the end of the weekend by Sunday, 82. Overnights should be sitting in the low 40s to the mid 40s, and wind gusts will calm down throughout the weekend, kicking off around 25 miles per hour, but towards the end of it, we'll be all the way down to about 5 to 10 mile per hour winds, with only a small 10% chance of some showers come Memorial Day on Monday.
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as a citizen of my country, I believe it is my duty to obey your laws, to try to be a worthy individual, a positive example, and a productive and responsible citizen, to be informed and concerned about our nation's affairs, and to voice my beliefs constructively, to practice diligently an attitude of brotherly love, and hold no hatred against anyone. And when one of my brothers makes a mistake, be he peasant or president, I will try to treat him as I would want to be treated, with compassion and understanding. And I will continue to be proud to pay taxes for the opportunity to live in the greatest nation in the world. A nation born out of faith in God and sustained only if that faith and the support of the American people remain strong.

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1: Join Mike Foster at San Juan Mountains Association's Nature Center for a spring bird outing. 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The meetup takes place 1 to 3 p.m. on Saturday, May 23rd, so pop in and out as you please.
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0: Hey, Jake Jones here with a quick look at your local Four Corners forecast and in for a very beautiful weekend all around. We'll kick it off in the high 70s here in Durango, about 78 degrees, and we'll warm up even more towards the end of the weekend by Sunday, 82. Overnights should be sitting in the low 40s to the mid 40s, and wind gusts will calm down throughout the weekend, kicking off around 25 miles per hour, but towards the end of it, we'll be all the way down to about 5 to 10 mile per hour winds, with only a small 10% chance of some showers come Memorial Day on Monday.
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1: 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They say I'm bossy. But I found a friend in my big brown horsey.
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0: remember the music of Johnny Cash, Willie Nelson, Kenny Rogers, and Waylon Jennings? We do. 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
7: Hey, Jake Jones here with a quick look at your local Four Corners forecast and in for a very beautiful weekend all around. We'll kick it off in the high 70s here in Durango, about 78 degrees, and we'll warm up even more towards the end of the weekend by Sunday, 82. Overnights should be sitting in the low 40s to the mid 40s, and wind gusts will calm down throughout the weekend, kicking off around 25 miles per hour, but towards the end of it, we'll be all the way down to about 5 to 10 mile per hour winds, with only a small 10% chance of some showers come Memorial Day on Monday.
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10: Hey, Jake Jones here with a quick look at your local Four Corners forecast and in for a very beautiful weekend all around. We'll kick it off in the high 70s here in Durango, about 78 degrees, and we'll warm up even more towards the end of the weekend by Sunday, 82. Overnights should be sitting in the low 40s to the mid 40s, and wind gusts will calm down throughout the weekend, kicking off around 25 miles per hour, but towards the end of it, we'll be all the way down to about 5 to 10 mile per hour winds, with only a small 10% chance of some showers come Memorial Day on Monday.
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4: This is Doug Turner, Republican for governor. As a card-carrying life member of the NRA for nearly 20 years, I know the Second Amendment to keep and bear arms isn't a suggestion. It's our right as Americans. When the Democrats tried to pass Senate Bill 17 this year to grab your guns instead of holding violent criminals accountable, conservatives united and we stopped it. As governor, I'll keep standing strong against all attempts by the progressives in New Mexico to erode your rights. I'm Doug Turner. As the only NRA member in this governor's race, you can count on me to protect your right to defend yourself and your family. 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We all know crime in New Mexico is out of control, but the answer is to get tough on the violent repeat offenders plaguing our communities, not to take rights away from law-abiding citizens. I'm Doug Turner, and I approve this message because, as President John Adams warned, liberty once lost is lost forever. 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

0: in the time it takes for this red light to turn green, we'll be back into another long set of your country favorites. 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
9: Hey, Jake Jones here with a quick look at your local Four Corners forecast and in for a very beautiful weekend all around. We'll kick it off in the high 70s here in Durango, about 78 degrees, and we'll warm up even more towards the end of the weekend by Sunday, 82. Overnights should be sitting in the low 40s to the mid 40s, and wind gusts will calm down throughout the weekend, kicking off around 25 miles per hour, but towards the end of it, we'll be all the way down to about 5 to 10 mile per hour winds, with only a small 10% chance of some showers come Memorial Day on Monday.
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12: Hey, Jake Jones here with a quick look at your local Four Corners forecast and in for a very beautiful weekend all around. We'll kick it off in the high 70s here in Durango, about 78 degrees, and we'll warm up even more towards the end of the weekend by Sunday, 82. Overnights should be sitting in the low 40s to the mid 40s, and wind gusts will calm down throughout the weekend, kicking off around 25 miles per hour, but towards the end of it, we'll be all the way down to about 5 to 10 mile per hour winds, with only a small 10% chance of some showers come Memorial Day on Monday.
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9: Hey, Jake Jones here with a quick look at your local Four Corners forecast and in for a very beautiful weekend all around. We'll kick it off in the high 70s here in Durango, about 78 degrees, and we'll warm up even more towards the end of the weekend by Sunday, 82. Overnights should be sitting in the low 40s to the mid 40s, and wind gusts will calm down throughout the weekend, kicking off around 25 miles per hour, but towards the end of it, we'll be all the way down to about 5 to 10 mile per hour winds, with only a small 10% chance of some showers come Memorial Day on Monday.
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